think about the generations and to say we want to make it a better place for our children and our children's children so that they know it's a better world for them and think if they can make it a better place.

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I don't just want to know about any secret of yours. I want to

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I see your soul come shining through, and every time that we, ooh.

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I don't just want to know about any secret of yours. I want to know about one special secret. Because tonight I want to learn all about the secrets.

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1: I just want to know about any secret of yours. I want to know about one special secret.